0: Martin Garrix and Ed Sheeran. Repeat it.
1: The beat.
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1: 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You know what it is? 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

0: Sia, Move Your Body, Alan Walker Remix.
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2: 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I'm so defeated, I can't get outside my head. 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Yeah, I just wanna drink tequila with my friend.

0: 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I knew you.
1: What's good, y'all?
2: Yo, yo, yo.
1: Check it out.
2: Yeah.
1: Hey, yo. Hey, what's up? Taking over your radio.
2: Keep it locked. Straight up.
3: The Beat. Yeah.

0: Ariana Grande, Hate That I Made You Love Me.
1: The Beat.
2: We love music.

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1: The Beat.
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3: Here's my key. Philosophy. A freak like me just needs infinity.

0: 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Party on the West Coast.
1: Let's go!
0: Your music now. The Beat.
2: The Beat.

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3: Let's go.
2: Come on.
3: Go.
2: Hit him with a little bit of that jigga, jigga, jigga, jigga. Drop it like it's hot.
1: The beat.
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3: Mr. Worldwide to infinity, you know the roof on fire. 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
2: This is Nicki Minaj.
3: Coming through your town.
1: This is where I party.
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3: Free, free, free fra alto in me. 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
3: I'm not afraid.
1: Yeah.
3: It's been a ride. 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
1: Lil Wayne featuring Bruno Mars, Mirror.
2: So why are we talking to each other again?
3: Y'all already know what it is, man.
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1: 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This is your boy Flo Rida.
2: This is Big Big Sean.
3: This is Nicki Minaj.
4: Coming through your town.
2: This is where I party.
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3: We love music.

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1: Yeah.
2: Hey, yo. 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
0: 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Taking over your radio.
1: Keep it locked.
3: Straight up.
4: The beat.
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0: Martin Garrix and Ed Sheeran. 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
1: Hey. Now tune to the Biggie. You ready, B? 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

0: 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Do you remember?
1: The beat.
2: All the hits.
1: The beat.
3: As loud as you possibly can.
1: The beat.